0: This is Carrie Underwood. I'm feeling froggy. Ribbit, ribbit.
1: WWGY Fulton. We are Northwest Tennessee's Froggy.
2: Fox News, I'm Tom Rigotti. Pope Leo XIV has had surgery to remove part of his lung, Fox's Jessica Rosenthal reports.
3: The procedure was planned after doctors detected lung cancer. He was in the operating room for 3 hours at Rome's Gemelli Hospital, and surgery itself lasted 90 minutes. The Vatican statement says there were no complications. The Pope woke up and was returned to his room.
2: No official word on a treatment plan or prognosis. CVS Pharmacy settles a federal lawsuit over opioid prescriptions, agreeing to pay $300 million. Fox's Lisa Brady reports.
4: The company was accused of helping to fuel the nation's deadly opioid epidemic by unlawfully dispensing drugs that were not medically necessary, including large quantities of opioids based on prescriptions from so-called pill mills. The lawsuit also blames staffing levels and performance metrics for a rush to fill prescriptions without verifying legitimacy.
2: CVS says it strongly disagrees with the claims and does not admit wrongdoing. America's listening to Fox News.
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The dynamic duo, Dan and Shay, that's new from them, called Say So. My name is John Glenn. Jason Aldean's got a clothing line out now. It's called 10 Stone. I've got Hudson Westbrook after Jason.

0: Hudson Westbrook with Painted You Pretty. What a great song. We've got more music on the way, like a stretch of country that kicks off with Lauren Elena and All My Exes. Yes, good stuff there. We've got Brooks and Dunn's My Maria on the way. Brooks and Dunn will receive a prestigious award at the CMA Awards coming up in November. They will receive the Willie Nelson Lifetime Achievement Award.
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0: It's the 13th of October, and these famous folks are celebrating birthdays today. Country stars Lacey J. Dalton, Marie Osmond, and Rhett Akins. Paul Simon is celebrating, so is Sammy Hagar. Jerry Rice, Kate Walsh is Dr. Addison Montgomery from Grey's Anatomy. Sacha Baron Cohen is Borat. Caleb McLaughlin is Lucas from Stranger Things on Netflix. Tisha Campbell-Martin played Gina on the show Martin. The skater, Nancy Kerrigan. Jerry Jones, Dallas Cowboy owner, Matt Walsh from Old School and Veep, also celebrated today. If it's your special day today, happy birthday. I hope all your birthday wishes come true.
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0: He will join Kenny Chesney next summer on the Vibe Room Tour. That's Graylin James with Water at a Wedding. Here's a healthy habit to keep in mind when you make your bedtime start before going to bed. A good night's sleep doesn't begin when your head hits that pillow. You pick one small bedtime has begun signal. Like you dim the lights, you brush your teeth, you set your phone aside, you make a glass of tea. The cue matters because it helps your brain start shifting gears and starting to prepare to go to sleep.
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3: Fox News, I'm Tom Graham. President Trump holding a rally in Wasilla, Alaska today ahead of next month's midterm, stumping on behalf of Republican Senate candidate Dan Sullivan. He's locked in a close race with Democrat Mary Pattola. Well, today's trip comes after President Trump campaigned in Ohio yesterday, promoting GOP Senate candidate John Houston.
4: He's going to be a great senator.
3: Now, former President Barack Obama, meantime, will rally on behalf of Democrats in Ohio next week. So midterm races heat up.
5: Former President Barack Obama will campaign for Ohio Democratic U.S. Senate nominee, former Senator Sherrod Brown, in Cleveland on October 24th.
6: Sherrod Brown has always fought for working people.
5: The former president saying in an online video, Brown worked to protect Ohio jobs. He'll also rally support for Democratic gubernatorial nominee Amy Acton.
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1: This is Northwest Tennessee's Froggy.

Taking a moment to rethink some things, it's Luke Combs. Luke will be out on the road on the My Kind of Saturday Night Tour next year. Riley Green will be out on the road on the That's Just Me Tour. Here's Riley with Change My Mind.

0: Corey Kent with those empty words. My name is John Glenn. Why can't I find a painting like this? An oil painting that someone purchased for $30 at an estate sale. It sold for $1.35 million at an auction recently. It was confirmed to be the work of celebrated surrealist Gertrude Abercrombie. Someday, my velvet painting collection will be worth maybe thousands, hopefully hundreds.
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1: Jacob Hackworth, and what took you so long? My name is John Glenn. We're 80 days away from 2027. How's that New Year's resolution coming? Morgan Wallen to count down the summers. There's a new Shaboozy song, and we'll do some dancing with Tyler Hubbard this hour, too.
2: Area student athletes work hard all year to perform their best. In recognition of their hard work, the Jim Cauley High School Hero Athlete Program will return for a seventh year. 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Student athletes will be recognized from Lake, Obion, and Weakley County schools who exemplify hero characteristics, honorable character, exceptional community service, respectful attitude, and outstanding attendance. Thank you to Jerry Ward Autoplex, Brooks Beyond Beauty, ARS Roofing, Dyersburg State Community College, and the Cauley and Keithley families for allowing us to honor Jim. 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

0: Shaboozy and Cowgirl. Let's check some entertainment history for the 13th of October. I cannot believe it has been this long since this movie was released. I just looked it up to confirm. The Nightmare Before Christmas was released the 13th of October, 1993. The Marine, starring John Cena, also debuting the 13th of October. That was in the year 2006. That's entertainment history for today.
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2: Fox News, I'm Tom Rigotti. The Pope has had surgery to remove part of his lung. Fox's Jessica Rosenthal has more.
3: The Vatican says Pope Leo XIV had the lower lobe of his right lung removed with video-assisted technique, which is a minimally invasive way to perform surgery in one's chest cavity. The procedure was planned after doctors detected lung cancer.
2: The Vatican says Leo is expected to be hospitalized for at least a week. Republicans are working to defend the historically red Senate seat in Texas, with Vice President J.D. Vance campaigning there for GOP candidate and State Attorney General Ken Paxton. Fox's Brooke Taylor reports.
4: Vance's visit comes as Paxton faces a new controversy. The Wall Street Journal obtaining video reporting Paxton attended a 2024 New Year's Eve party in Dubai with two men who had already been indicted in the U.S. on federal health care fraud charges.
2: Paxton is running against Democrat James Tallarico. 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

Ella Langley with Choosing Texas. That is the song of 2026. Now, Billboard magazine did some guesstimating, and they're thinking Ella made about $13 million thanks to that song. Spins, royalties, ticket sales, the whole shebang. When a song like that hits, it is life-changing, and it has definitely changed Ella's life. Jelly Roll, Keith Urban after Parker McCollum.

0: Jelly Roll, getting our hands up. What a great new song. My name is John Glenn. Here's some cowboy wisdom to think about tonight. It took about 117 billion people, about 300,000 years to bring technology to what it is today.
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0: Ella's fella, Tucker Wetmore, and who told you that? Let's check some birthdays for the 13th of October. The country stars Lacey J. Dalton, Marie Osmond, and Red Akins are celebrating. So is Paul Simon, Sammy Hagar, Jerry Rice. Kate Walsh is Dr. Addison Montgomery on Grey's Anatomy. Sacha Baron Cohen is Borat. Caleb McLaughlin is Lucas from Stranger Things on Netflix. Tisha Campbell-Martin was Gina on the show Martin. Nancy Kerrigan is an ice skater. Jerry Jones, the owner of the Dallas Cowboys. Matt Walsh from Old School and Veep is also celebrated today. And if it is your special day today, happy birthday. I hope all your birthday wishes come true today.
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0: Cole Goodwin with a new song called Howdy. Another cool song of his is Fish Fear Me, Women Want Me. If you get a chance to check that song out, check out more Cole Goodwin music. My name is John Glenn. Here's a healthy habit to keep in mind as you get ready to go to bed. A good night's sleep doesn't begin when your head hits the pillow. You need to pick one small bedtime has begun signal, like dimming the lights, brushing your teeth, setting your phone aside, making tea. Now, this cue matters because it helps your brain to start shifting gears towards sleep mode.
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2: Fox News, I'm Ted Linder. 3 weeks ago till the midterm elections, President Trump rallying for Republican incumbent Senator Dan Sullivan in Wasilla, Alaska, telling supporters he's delivering for their state and his agenda.
3: Dan stood with me in the Oval Office as we announced a historic federal project to finally build the 800-mile-long Alaska LNG pipeline.
2: The president calling the pipeline project the largest energy infrastructure project in the history of Alaska. Senator Sullivan facing former Democrat Congresswoman Mary Peltola in November. Pope Leo XIV has had surgery to remove part of his lung.
4: The procedure was planned after doctors detected lung cancer. He was in the operating room for 3 hours at Rome's Gemelli Hospital, and surgery itself lasted 90 minutes. The Vatican statement says there were no complications. The Pope woke up and was returned to his room.
2: Fox's Jessica Rosenthal. 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

From her album Whirlwind, it's Lainey Wilson with Phone, Keys, and Wallet. She is nominated for 3 CMA Awards. The CMA Awards show coming up next month, and of course, she is hosting the show for a 3rd straight year. Cody Johnson and Rascal Flatts after Shaboozy's breakout.

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1: Cody Johnson getting his horse back. 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Ella Langley. We'll get back to Love and Life again here in a moment. And I don't know how this person got so lucky, but they purchased an oil painting for $30 at an estate sale. They had it appraised. It was determined it was a lost piece of art from celebrated surrealist Gertrude Abercrombie. And it sold at auction for $1.35 million.
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0: Jordan Davis with Mesh. That is a brand new song from him. Looking at my holiday calendar, the next holiday we've got on the horizon that we actually get a day off is Veterans Day. That is Wednesday, November 11th. Think about taking a couple of your hard-earned vacation days, taking off the 12th and the 13th. Just two vacation days would buy you that five-day holiday weekend. Just think of the things you can get done in 5 days.
1: Area student athletes work hard all year to perform their best. 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Student athletes will be recognized from Lake, Obion, and Weakley County Schools who exemplify hero characteristics, honorable character, exceptional community service, respectful attitude, and outstanding attendance. Thank you to Jerry Ward Autoplex, Brooks Beyond Beauty, ARS Roofing, Dyersburg State Community College, and the Cauley and Keithley families for allowing us to honor Jim. 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
1: John Party with Boots Off. He's currently out on the road of the Gambling Man Tour, and just a weekend or two ago, he introduced us to his new road dog. It's a black and white rat terrier puppy called Scout. He is adorable.
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2: News. I'm Sue Guzman. President Trump with a rally in Wasilla, Alaska Tuesday in support of Republican Senator Dan Sullivan, touting a soon-to-be-built natural gas pipeline.
3: The gigantic project that we just created for Alaska will create over 13,000 jobs for you and save the typical Alaska household more than $2,000 a year on your energy bills, and it's going to end up actually being much higher than that. Think of that.
2: Sullivan running against Mary Peltola. Pope Leo XIV recovering after undergoing surgery to remove part of his lung.
4: The procedure was planned after doctors detected lung cancer. He was in the operating room for 3 hours at Rome's Gemelli Hospital, and surgery itself lasted 90 minutes.
2: Fox's Jessica Rosenthal telling us that his diagnosis was cancer. America is listening to Fox News.
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Playing your favorite country hits like that one right now from Morgan Wallen and Ben By Now. Welcome. I'm Peggy Sweet. I'm so excited to go on this journey with you again. Lots of great music on the way. Picked out some great songs. I'll tell you all about that and some trivia questions and all the things. But right now, let's get into some Megan Moroney. She's serving up that medicine.

0: Lauren and Elena and Chase Matthew there with All My Exes. And did you know that Chase used to be an ATV mechanic before he turned into a fantastic country star? Yeah, he did that for about 6 years. I wonder which job he likes better. I'm sure you know the answer to that. Low cash is on the way next.
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0: Russell Dickerson and Worth Your Wild. Get me up and dancing. That means I can put off my next cup of coffee for a little while. Let's see. Blake Shelton's coming up. How about some Florida Georgia Line? Don't forget, tickets are on sale for their big festival tour next year. And Chris Young, he's going to get you home next.
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0: Blake Shelton, let him in anyway. Oh, let me see. Coming up next hour, requested music from Love and Theft, Angel Eyes. I haven't played that one in a long time, as well as Randy Houser and Co Wetzel. Ella Langley, of course, is going to be in there as well. So keep it here.
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2: News. I'm Ted Lindner. Pope Leo XIV has had surgery to remove part of his lung.
3: The procedure was planned after doctors detected lung cancer. He was in the operating room for 3 hours at Rome's Gemelli Hospital, and surgery itself lasted 90 minutes. The Vatican statement says there were no complications. The Pope woke up and was returned to his room.
2: Fox's Jessica Rosenthal. 3 weeks to go till the midterms. President Trump rallying for Republican incumbent Senator Dan Sullivan in Wasilla, Alaska.
4: Dan stood with me in the Oval Office as we announced a historic federal project to finally build the 800-mile-long Alaska LNG pipeline.
2: Senator Sullivan faces former Democratic Congresswoman Mary Peltola in November. And the Tampa Bay Rays evening up their ALCS series with the Cleveland Guardians, one game apiece after they win 3-1 on Tuesday night in Game 2. 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

Luke Combs rethinking some things. He really did, because before he was a country star, he wanted to be a homicide detective. He went from being a college bouncer and criminal justice student to one of the biggest names in country music. So I'm glad he made the switch. Bailey Zimmerman in that Chevy Silverado.

0: Zach Top there with South of Sanity. I've got Coe Wetzel and Ella Langley coming up with Jaded. That is on the way next, as well as Love and Theft. And I'm going to have a trivia question for you this hour, so keep it here.
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0: Randy Houser back in the bottle, and he will be opening some dates for Riley Green next year. So tickets are on sale now for that if you want to get them. All right, I told you I was going to have a trivia question for you. I kind of like doing these once in a while. I want to find something that I didn't know. So here you go. It is Halloween themed, and before people made jack-o'-lanterns for Halloween, which vegetable did they carve faces into? I think you'll be surprised, and no Googling. Just think about it. Chase Matthew is on the way next.
1: 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Student athletes will be recognized from Lake, Obion, and Weakley County schools who exemplify hero characteristics, honorable character, exceptional community service, respectful attitude, and outstanding attendance. 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

0: painted you pretty there from Hudson Westbrook. All right, you didn't Google, did you? I'm going to answer that question for you. So before people made jack-o'-lanterns for Halloween, what vegetable did they carve faces into? A lovely turnip. I don't know how we went from a small turnip to a pumpkin, but I'm glad it's a pumpkin because I could never carve a turnip. Let's see. Coming up, Zach John King and Get to Drinking. That's on the way next.
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3: Fox News, I'm Sue Guzman. The Vatican announcing Pope Leo has cancer. It was confirmed Tuesday during surgery to remove a nodule on his lung.
4: The Vatican says Pope Leo XIV had the lower lobe of his right lung removed with video-assisted technique, which is a minimally invasive way to perform surgery in one's chest cavity. The procedure was planned after doctors detected lung cancer.
3: Fox's Jessica Rosenthal. Vice President J.D. Vance campaigning in Tyler, Texas Tuesday for GOP candidate and State Attorney General Ken Paxton is in a tight race for U.S. Senate. Fox's Brooke Taylor reports.
5: Vance's visit comes as Paxton faces a new controversy. The Wall Street Journal obtaining video reporting Paxton attended a 2024 New Year's Eve party in Dubai with two men who had already been indicted in the U.S. on federal health care fraud charges.
3: Paxton running against Democrat James Tallarico. 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

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That's Jelly Roll, getting those hands up, getting me up and dancing around in the studio. I'm going to slow things down just a little bit so I can catch my breath. Here's Old Passion.

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0: 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There's Graylin James and Water at a Wedding. I'm Peggy Sweet. Find me on social media like Emily did. I've got Brad Paisley. We've got some mud on the tires for her. That's on the way next.
1: 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In recognition of their hard work, the Jim Cauley High School Hero Athlete Program will return for a seventh year. For the past 6 years, 176 athletes have been recognized, and 12 scholarships have been awarded in Jim Cauley's honor. Student athletes will be recognized from Lake, Obion, and Weakley County Schools who exemplify hero characteristics, honorable character, exceptional community service, respectful attitude, and outstanding attendance. Thank you to Jerry Ward Autoplex, Brooks Beyond Beauty, ARS Roofing, Dyersburg State Community College, and the Cauley and Keithley families for allowing us to honor Jim. 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

0: The latest from Josh Ross there. And did you know that Nickelback frontman Chad Kroeger helped write that song? Pretty cool. Yeah. Everybody's crossing over to country music. Why? Because it is the best, right? We're playing your favorite country hits here as always. Lady Wilson, she's got those phone, keys, and wallet. That's on the way next.
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2: News. I'm Ted Lindner. With 3 weeks to go till the midterms, President Trump rallying for Republican incumbent Senator Dan Sullivan in Wasilla, Alaska, saying he's delivering for their state and his agenda.
3: Dan stood with me in the Oval Office as we announced a historic federal project to finally build the 800-mile-long Alaska LNG pipeline.
2: Senator Sullivan faces former Democrat Congresswoman Mary Peltola in November. The Tampa Bay Rays even up their series with the Cleveland Guardians at a game apiece, winning game 2 Tuesday night over the Cleveland Guardians in Tampa 3-1. And Pope Leo's been diagnosed with cancer in his lung. This is coming from the Vatican after surgery Tuesday to remove a lung nodule at Rome's Gemelli Hospital. In the statement, the Vatican said the lower lobe of the pontiff's right lung was removed. The Vatican says he is expected to be hospitalized for at least a week. 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
7: Froggy.

Taylor Swift, I Knew It, I Knew You from Toy Story 5. Now one of my favorite guys. Here's his latest song. This is Jason Aldean and Anytime Soon.

0: Ella Langley, she's loving life again, and she's going to be honoring Dolly Parton very soon with a whole bunch of others. So the CMA presents I Will Always Love You, which is a celebration of Dolly Parton, and it includes Ella, along with Lainey Wilson, Reba McEntire, Carrie Underwood, Brad Paisley, Zach Brown, and Darius Rucker. It's going to be a two-hour special that airs live on October 21st and on ABC and Disney Plus from Nashville, with Hulu streaming it on the next day, the 22nd. Proceeds will include a donation to Dolly Parton's Imagination Library, and I can't imagine a more honorable way to honor the late, great Dolly Parton. Megan Maroney, Am I Okay? That is on the way for you next.
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0: That's Blake Whiten, and bet on that. Coming up next hour, you can bet on hearing some, Tucker Wetmore, Little Big Town, my favorite Russell Dickerson song right now, Happened to Me, that is on the way, as well as Dan and Shay. We're going to say so next.
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0: Hey, what's up? It's Kelsey Ballerini, and I'm feeling froggy.
1: WWGY Fulton. We are Northwest Tennessee's Froggy.
2: News. I'm Sue Guzman. The Vatican announcing Pope Leo has lung cancer. The diagnosis confirmed during surgery to remove a nodule.
3: The Vatican says Pope Leo XIV had the lower lobe of his right lung removed with video-assisted technique, which is a minimally invasive way to perform surgery in one's chest cavity. The procedure was planned after doctors detected lung cancer.
2: Fox's Jessica Rosenthal. The Vatican says he had a quiet night. U.S. Ambassador to Greece Kimberly Guilfoyle resigning amid allegations she used her position to sell political influence.
4: Guilfoyle says these allegations are false, and I intend to vigorously defend my name, my reputation, and my integrity. Guilfoyle, a former Fox News host, was once engaged to Donald Trump Jr. for nearly 4 years.
2: Fox's Peter Ducey. The death toll rising to 6. Hurricane Simon and Rachel remnants unleashing flooding now in Mexico. 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
1: This is Northwest Tennessee's Froggy.

Those country hits just keep rolling, like that one from Lauren Elena and Chase Matthew and All of My Exes. On the way this hour, as I mentioned before, some Corey Kent, Sugarland in there, Cody Johnson. Right now, here's my favorite Russell Dickerson song, and Happened to Me.

0: all those were kind of his inspirations, and I think it is serving him very well now. Luke Bryan, Country and She Knows It, that's on the way next.
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0: poor kid there with those empty words. Now, it being allergy season, I stumbled across a fun fact. And, well, I'm going to make it a little trivia question or make you think about it for a little while. So what can human beings do faster than a cheetah? I will have the answer for you coming up before the top of the hour. But in the meantime, I've got Sugarland and Shaboozy up next. He's got some good news.
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1: That's Cody Johnson there. He just wants his horse back. All right. I wasn't talking about a horse when I mentioned a trivia question just a few minutes ago. I did, however, mention a cheetah, and I gave you a little bit of a hint because, you know, we're in a time where the seasons are changing, so there's different allergies now. So what can human beings do that's faster than a cheetah? And the answer is sneeze. Mm-hmm. You can't stop it a lot of times either. If you do, you feel like your eyes are going to pop out of your head. Anyway, on the way, Luke Combs, he's going to rethink some things. Maybe I better rethink that question. That's on the way next.
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0: 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I'm feeling froggy. 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
2: Fox News, I'm Ted Linder. Republicans working to defend a historically red Senate seat in Texas, with VP J.D. Vance campaigning for GOP candidate and State Attorney General Ken Paxton. Fox's Brooke Taylor.
3: Vance's visit comes as Paxton faces a new controversy. The Wall Street Journal obtaining video reporting Paxton attended a 2024 New Year's Eve party in Dubai with two men who had already been indicted in the U.S. on federal health care fraud charges.
2: Paxton running against Democrat James Tallarico. Pope Leo's been diagnosed with cancer in his lung. It's coming from the Vatican after surgery Tuesday to remove a lung nodule at Rome's Gemelli Hospital. The Vatican said he's expected to be hospitalized for at least a week. And the Tampa Bay Rays even up their series with the Cleveland Guardians at a game apiece, winning game two on Tuesday night over the Guardians in Tampa, 3-1. 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

Wetzel, Ella Langley, Jaded. I'm Peggy Sweet. Thank you so much for joining me today. I don't know what you're doing, whether you're headed to work, school, if you're just getting up, whatever it is that you're doing, thanks so much for allowing me to be along with you. I enjoy my time with you so much and playing all the songs that you want to hear, especially when you pick some of my favorite artists like this one. Jordan Davis, Turn This Truck Around.

0: Keeping your country favorites rolling like that one from Chris Young. I didn't come here to leave. I've got Zach John King. 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I'll be right back.
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2: 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In recognition of their hard work, the Jim Cauley High

0: 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For the past 6 years, 176 athletes have been recognized and 12 scholarships have been awarded in Jim Cauley's honor. Student athletes will be recognized from Lake, Obion, and Weakley County Schools who exemplify hero characteristics, honorable character, exceptional community service, respectful attitude, and outstanding attendance. 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

0: That's Jelly Roll getting his hands up and making me stand up and dance around, and I guess I'm just going to dance right out of the studio. It is time for me to go. I'm Peggy Sweet. Thank you so much for joining me. I've had a blast once again with you. I hope you'll come back and join me tonight. In the meantime, have a fun and fantastic day. Kane Brown is set and ready to go next. I'll see you back here tonight.
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2: Fox News, I'm Ted Lindner. Republicans working to defend a historically red Senate seat in Texas, with VP J.D. Vance campaigning for GOP candidate and State Attorney General Ken Paxton. Fox's Brooke Taylor.
3: Vance's visit comes as Paxton faces a new controversy. The Wall Street Journal obtaining video reporting Paxton attended a 2024 New Year's Eve party in Dubai with two men who had already been indicted in the U.S. on federal health care fraud charges.
2: Paxton running against Democrat James Tallarico. Pope Leo's been diagnosed with cancer in his lung. It's coming from the Vatican after surgery Tuesday to remove a lung nodule at Rome's Gemelli Hospital. The Vatican said he's expected to be hospitalized for at least a week. And the Tampa Bay Rays even up their series with the Cleveland Guardians at a game apiece, winning game two on Tuesday night over the Guardians in Tampa, 3-1. 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

Wednesday. You look great. What's going on? It's Scott Gaines. All right, Riley Green's on the way. Josh Turner here in a second. I think you need a song to get the day going. I selected Russell Dickerson with your wife. Trust me. Lean down, turn it up, and let's get the

Mr. Riley Green, one of the coaches on The Voice. Now, there's been a lot of voice talk over the last, let's say, 48 hours, because Riley had made a reference on The Voice about if it wasn't really saying if it wasn't for me, you know, because he had those two collaborations with Ella Langley, You Look Like You Love Me and Don't Mind If I Do. It was, I don't know, fans were kind of stirring the pot when he said that, and it looked like he was teasing, and he made the

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0: So the United States has fallen to 10th in global competitiveness. But don't worry, because we're still number one with Cool Ranch Doritos.
1: Fox News, I'm Ted Lindner. Republicans working to defend a historically red Senate seat in Texas, with VP J.D. Vance campaigning for GOP candidate and State Attorney General Ken Paxton. Fox's Brooke Taylor.
2: Vance's visit comes as Paxton faces a new controversy. The Wall Street Journal obtaining video reporting Paxton attended a 2024 New Year's Eve party in Dubai with two men who had already been indicted in the U.S. on federal health care fraud charges.
1: Paxton running against Democrat James Tallarico. Pope Leo's been diagnosed with cancer in his lung. It's coming from the Vatican after surgery Tuesday to remove a lung nodule at Rome's Gemelli Hospital. The Vatican said he's expected to be hospitalized for at least a week. And the Tampa Bay Rays even up their series with the Cleveland Guardians at a game apiece, winning game two on Tuesday night over the Guardians in Tampa, 3-1. 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

0: Finders Keepers. That is Luke Bryan and Luke Combs. That is on Luke Bryan's new album called Signs. And apparently this was something that Luke, as in Luke Bryan, has always wanted.
1: Obviously, because he's an amazing singer and we've become buddies through the years. And I've always wanted to have like a Luke and Luke moment. The first time I heard this song, I was in the middle of my recording session and it got played to me and it hit me like a ton of bricks from the moment I heard it. I went to lunch. I listened to it about 20 times at lunch. Come back in the afternoon, recorded the song on the fly. I want to thank the writers, Bo Bailey, Jimmy Bell, and Sam Ellis for never giving up on this thing and getting it to me. And it just sounds like a classic country song. And when Luke Combs heard it, he called me right back and said, hey man, let's do this thing. So I was so honored.

0: That he was fired up, and I'm fired up for you guys to hear it.
1: Here's the deal. The government is over $38 trillion in debt, which means the IRS isn't slowing down. And the tax code is complex and unforgiving. So it's not surprising if you're one of the millions of Americans that owe back taxes to the IRS. 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
3: Fox News, I'm CJ Papa. President Trump delivers remarks today in Bullhead City, Arizona, then Kalispell, Montana, and last night.
4: Yet another energized President Trump rally. Republican incumbent Senator Dan Sullivan is running for re-election. But there is another little-known Dan Sullivan who is running for senator as well. Republicans tell us it's a sham campaign meant to confuse voters on the ballot and steal Republican votes. That's a claim that second Dan Sullivan denies.
3: Fox's Matt Finn traveling with the president. Democratic Senate candidate Mary Peltola says Senator Dan J. Sullivan supports the war in Iran, which has caused inflation.
5: A very small price to pay.
3: And as President Trump on Fox News at night, Pope Leo continues his recovery from lung surgery at Rome's Gemelli Hospital in Tampa, evens its American League Championship Series, beating Cleveland. 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
1: 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My sister is short, I'm tall. She has curly hair, mine is straight. She's a great cook and seamstress, not me. I love public speaking and she'd rather die. Even in the Bible, we can read about fascinating sibling pairs that were opposites in every way. These differences led to grief, wars, jealousy, and even murder. Let's dig into these stories and see how God used every situation to ultimately bring about His will. 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

You know, couples are waiting now 4 years to get married. This is the new statistic. I will say this. They say roughly about a 15-month engagement from the 4 years of dating, which seems to be kind of the average. Now, once again, there's more and even can be less than that. Now, the median age for people getting married, 30 for men, 28 for women. Now, this is obviously very much later in life.

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0: Well, if you are a fan of Gavin Adcock, he's adding some more dates to his The Day I Hang It Up tour, which is going to take him through Kentucky and Missouri and Florida and Texas, Virginia. He's got Blake Whiten on the road with him. If you haven't seen him, he is a great show. And if you haven't seen him, you need to do so. And check out that new album, because his album called The Day I Hang It Up came out October 2nd. But if you get an opportunity, give it a listen. It is really some good, solid country.
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0: Grayland James, that is Water at a Wedding. You know, he has been doing this for a while. He has been a great songwriter, now trying to lean into his own music career. And listen, dude, I have been such a fan of yours since literally day one.
1: Yeah, man, thank you for saying that. You've definitely been a day one. And yeah, it feels like people sometimes are calling me a overnight success on some social media sites. And I'm like, yeah, it's been about a 30-year overnight success, you know, even since I got to Nashville. You know, it's been a lot of sitting behind the curtain, waiting my turn. And, you know, and honestly, I'm glad it happened that way because I feel prepared. You know, I've got a lot of life that I want to sing about and that I think I want people to hear. And I couldn't have drawn it up any better, man. I feel like I'm in a good spot.
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0: My name is Mike Riggs. I teach U.S. history at Gleason School. I pledge allegiance to the flag of the United States of America and to the republic for which it stands, one nation under God, indivisible, with liberty and justice for all.
1: This is Chris Young. I'm feeling froggy. Ribbit, ribbit.
2: WWGY Fulton. We are Northwest Tennessee's Froggy.
3: Fox News, I'm Gianna Gelosi. The Vatican says Pope Leo is resting after undergoing surgery on his lung yesterday.
4: After a concerning nodule turned out to be cancer, tests confirmed the diagnosis of lung adenocarcinoma. The Vatican says the operation was successful and there were no complications. Tests are being carried out to see if the cancer has spread. The lump was first detected during routine checks.
3: Fox's Jonathan Savage, the Vatican said the surgery was successful with no complications. President Trump campaigned for Alaska Senator Dan Sullivan, accusing Democrats of trying to confuse voters by running a candidate with the same name.
5: Republicans tell us it's a sham campaign meant to confuse voters on the ballot and steal Republican votes. That's a claim that second Dan Sullivan denies.
3: Fox's Matt Finn, America's listening to Fox News.
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Well, Ms. Ella Langley has been doing a lot of legendary places. I think, was it last week she did Red Rocks? She did the legendary Greek Theater in Los Angeles. Two sold-out shows. She was there last night. She's there again tonight. Cameron Marlowe, Lacey K. Booth,

0: are also a part with her. And man, she is absolutely just killing it. And people are predicting she's going to take home every award she's nominated for at the CMAs in November.
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4: 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Tuesday's Major League Baseball postseason action had the Tampa Bay Rays defeating the Cleveland Guardians 3-1. That series tied at 1 now. National League Championship Series resumes tonight in Los Angeles as the Dodgers host the Milwaukee Brewers for Game 3 of their best-of-seven series. Game time is set for 7 on Fox Sports 1. Brewers have a 2-games-to-none lead in the series. Union City Boys cross-country team won the Dyer County Choctaw Invitational on Tuesday. It is the Golden Tornadoes' sixth straight win. Milo Turner finished first. Woodrow McInnes came in second. Maddox Turner finished fourth. Stella Graham finished fifth for the Lady Tornadoes. Friday night's high school football action as Union City at Gibson County. Froggy 99.3 in the Sports 731 Network's coverage begins with Tornado Talk at 6:30. The kickoff from Dyer set for 7. Also Friday night on the Sports 731 Network, Halls will be at Milan, Liberty at JCM, and JCS at Harding Academy. Other games of local interest on Friday night, South Fulton is at Obion Central, Lake County at Humboldt, Dyer County at USJ, Covington at Dyersburg, South Gibson at Crockett County, Riverside at Scotts Hill, and Ripley will be at McNary Central. Dresden, Gleason, Greenfield, Henry County, Huntingdon, McKenzie, West Carroll, and Westview have open dates this week. The featured NFL Thursday night game this week as the defending Super Bowl champion Seattle Seahawks in the Mile High City. They played the Denver Broncos. It'll be on Prime at 7:15. Tuesday night college football finals, MTSU down Delaware 33-30 and Jacksonville State over Florida International 27-24. Tonight, Kennesaw State is at Missouri State and Western Kentucky is at Sam Houston State. On Saturday, the Tennessee Volunteers will host the Alabama Crimson Tide. Kickoff from Neyland Stadium set for 2:30. WENK will have the broadcast of the game starting at 12 noon on the Vol Radio Network. Also Saturday, Gardner Webb will be at UT Martin, South Dakota at Murray State,

0: Austin Peay at West Georgia, Arkansas at Vandy, Kentucky at Oklahoma, and Ohio State at Indiana. Tuesday night in the NHL, Vegas down the Nashville Predators 5-2. Predators will now host the San Jose Sharks Thursday night, 7 o'clock at the Bridgestone Arena on Broadway in the Music City. WNBA playoffs will continue Saturday with the Atlanta Dream taking on the Golden State Valkyries in the best of seven WNBA championship series. 2:30 is when they'll tip off. Nashville Soccer Club's next match is tonight. They'll host Sporting Kansas City for a 7:30 match at Geodis Park in the Music City. The Memphis Grizzlies' next preseason game is Friday night. They'll host the Charlotte Hornets for a 7 o'clock tip-off at the FedEx Forum near Beale in the Bluff City. An NBA regular season begins on Tuesday night. And happy birthday to Union City assistant baseball coach Tracy Brough. He's also the owner of Town & Country Cleaners. Happy birthday, Tracy. I'm Robin Francis on the Sports 731 Network.
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1: So we always see like the big German shepherds that get to do all the rescue and search work. Well, in Mexico, they have taken on a Chihuahua who will be working for Mexico's National Guard. Now, granted, a lot of this is probably for camera and for show, but they say that, you know, he can get into small places. And you know, why can't he be trained? He's, you know, has the same sniffer as the big dogs. But he even has his own little helmet, protective vest, and camera equipment. But now he's become kind of a celebrity. He's making public appearances. It's the cutest darn dog I've ever seen.
2: Area student athletes work hard all year to perform their best. In recognition of their hard work, the Jim Cauley High School Hero Athlete Program will return for a seventh year. 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Student athletes will be recognized from Lake, Obion, and Weakley County schools who exemplify hero characteristics, honorable character, exceptional community service, respectful attitude, and outstanding attendance. Thank you to Jerry Ward Autoplex, Brooks Beyond Beauty, ARS Roofing, Dyersburg State Community College, and the Cauley and Keithley families for allowing us to honor Jim. 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
10: Kenton area weather, partly sunny today with an 80% chance for showers and thunderstorms. The high 85 and a southwest wind at 5 to 10. Tonight, cloudy, 40% chance for rain, becoming partly cloudy overnight with a low of 68. Partly sunny on Thursday, becoming mostly sunny in the afternoon and a high of 90 and a south wind at 5 to 10. Clear Thursday night, look for a low of 58. And Friday, mostly sunny with a high of 65.
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0: Jericho Wetzel, Ella Langley, that is jaded. 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Now, granted, they built the table so everybody could get together. It was made out of recycled materials, but it still ends up in the Guinness Book of World Records. My thing is, don't people have jobs?
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0: What's up? It's Kelsey Ballerini, and I'm feeling froggy.
1: WWGY Fulton. We are Northwest Tennessee's Froggy.
2: This is a Forever Communications news update. Tennessee voters will decide this November on proposed changes to the state's constitution. The first proposal is whether to permanently prohibit the state from levying a state property tax, a measure designated as Amendment 2. While the state has not collected a property tax since 1949, the legal authority to introduce one remains in place unless a constitutional ban has been passed. Passing the amendment will have zero immediate impact on what homeowners currently pay, as local city and county property taxes will remain entirely unaffected. Supporters argue that embedding the ban within the state constitution protects property owners from future tax hikes that could make homeownership less affordable. The measure will appear alongside two other proposed constitutional amendments on the ballot for the November 3rd general election. The other proposed amendments to the state's constitution would allow courts to hold a defendant that is accused of a crime punishable by death penalty, an act of terrorism, second-degree murder, aggravated rape of a child, and aggravated rape and grave torture to be held without bail until their court date. The final proposed amendment would give victims of crimes more rights to fair treatment, be protected from harassment, intimidation, and abuse, keep their families safe, and be informed of a scheduled release date of the person or persons that committed the crime against the victim. All proposed changes will be located on the ballot near the governor's race. A Tennessee Republican senator is pushing for temporary relief for drivers by proposing a month-long suspension of the state's gasoline tax. State Senator Tom Hatcher from Maryville formally asked Governor Bill Lee to pause the 27.4 cent per gallon tax for the month of November, pointing out that regular gas prices in the state are averaging around $3.90 per gallon. While state officials are generally hesitant to pause the funding, especially as Tennessee faces a massive $58 billion to $87 billion backlog in highway and bridge

0: infrastructure needs over the next 30 years. Hatcher emphasizes that a single month pause would minimize the financial impact on essential transportation budgets. If approved, the 30-day tax holiday would begin on November 1st. The grand opening night to unveil the renovations to the historic Capitol Theater in downtown Union City will be Saturday, November the 28th. The grand opening will feature Christmas at the Capitol with Masquerade Theater alumni. The Capitol Theater was originally built in 1927 and has been undergoing a major renovation thanks to generous donations. The Capitol Theater will continue to serve as a creative space for the community by hosting performing arts, to house plays, movies, concerts, comedy shows, and much more. This has been a Forever Communications News Update.
1: News. I'm CJ Papa. President Trump delivers a new warning to Iran during his rally in Alaska.
2: The president said we're going to do a number on Iran, but declined to go into detail about what that means. He also spoke about the Strait of Hormuz and the ongoing U.S. naval blockade. Reuters reports that Iran is using new tactics to target vessels in the strait. The IRGC is reportedly using unarmed spotters to increase the accuracy of their attacks.
1: Fox's Trey Yinks in Tel Aviv. President Trump went with Scylla to support the incumbent Senator Dan S. Sullivan, not Democrat Mary Peltola, or the other Republican, Dan J. Sullivan.
3: They put him up to get a little confused, and actually, by mistake, he got 2.4%. That's a lot. That's too much. That could be the difference.
1: Today, the president heads from Las Vegas to Bullhead City, Arizona, then to Kalispell, Montana, for a pair of rallies. 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
5: Kenton area weather, partly sunny today with an 80% chance for showers and thunderstorms. The high 85 and a southwest wind at 5 to 10. Tonight, cloudy, 40% chance for rain, becoming partly cloudy overnight with a low of 68. Partly sunny on Thursday, becoming mostly sunny in the afternoon and a high of 90 and a south wind at 5 to 10. Clear Thursday night, look for a low of 58. And Friday, mostly sunny with a high of 65.
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She is doing big things. Stella Lefty, that is Boston. What's going on at Scott Gaines? Thank you so much for letting me hang around with you. Zach John King on the way, a little Tay Swifty. Parker McCollum has released an acoustic album. If you have not heard it, do your ears a favor. It is good stuff. Parker now getting this hour going. It's killing me. Good morning.

0: We were talking about Parker McCollum had released that 15-track acoustic album, that Live from Sound City. It is stripped-down versions of pretty much all the songs from his self-entitled Parker McCollum album. So that way, now you have what to go look for. There you go. So if you're a fan, you're welcome.
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4: This is a Sports 731 Network Sports Update. Tuesday's Major League Baseball postseason action had the Tampa Bay Rays defeating the Cleveland Guardians 3-1. That series tied at 1 now. National League Championship Series resumes tonight in Los Angeles as the Dodgers host the Milwaukee Brewers for Game 3 of their best-of-seven series. Game time is set for 7 on Fox Sports 1. Brewers have a 2-games-to-none lead in the series. Union City Boys cross-country team won the Dyer County Choctaw Invitational on Tuesday. It is the Golden Tornadoes' 6th straight win. Milo Turner finished first. Woodrow McKinnis came in second. Maddox Turner finished fourth. Stella Graham finished 5th for the Lady Tornadoes. Friday night's high school football action as Union City at Gibson County. Froggy 99.3 in the Sports 731 Network's coverage begins with Tornado Talk at 6:30. The kickoff from Dyer set for 7. Also Friday night on the Sports 731 Network, Halls will be at Milan, Liberty at JCM, and JCS at Harding Academy. Other games of local interest on Friday night, South Fulton is at O'Brien Central, Lake County at Humboldt, Dyer County at USJ, Covington at Dyersburg, South Gibson at Crockett County, Riverside at Scotts Hill, and Ripley will be at McNary Central. Dresden, Gleason, Greenfield, Henry County, Huntington, McKenzie, West Carroll, and Westview have open dates this week. The featured NFL Thursday night game this week as the defending Super Bowl champion Seattle Seahawks in the Mile High City. They played the Denver Broncos. It'll be on Prime at 7:15. Tuesday night college football finals, MTSU down Delaware 33-30 and Jacksonville State over Florida International 27-24. Tonight, Kennesaw State is at Missouri State and Western Kentucky is at Sam Houston State. On Saturday, the Tennessee Volunteers will host the Alabama Crimson Tide. Kickoff from Neyland Stadium set for 2:30. WENK will have the broadcast of the game starting at 12 noon on the Vol Radio Network. Also Saturday, Gardner Webb will be at UT Martin, South Dakota at Murray State, Austin Peay at West Georgia, Arkansas at Vandy, Kentucky at Oklahoma, and Ohio State in Indiana. Tuesday night in the NHL, Vegas down the Nashville Predators 5-2. Predators will now host the San Jose Sharks Thursday night, 7 o'clock at the Bridgestone Arena on Broadway in the Music City. WNBA playoffs will continue Saturday with the Atlanta Dream taking on the Golden State Valkyries in the best of 7 WNBA Championship Series. 2:30 is when they'll tip off. Nashville Soccer Club's next match is tonight. They'll host Sporting Kansas City for a 7:30 match at Geodis Park in the Music City. The Memphis Grizzlies' next preseason game is Friday night. They'll host the Charlotte Hornets for a 7 o'clock tip-off at the FedEx Forum near Beale in the Bluff City. The NBA regular season begins on Tuesday night. And happy birthday to Union City assistant baseball coach Tracy Brough. He's also the owner of Town & Country Cleaners. Happy birthday, Tracy. I'm Robin Francis on the Sports 731 Network.
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0: I love how Garth Brooks plays with the minds of fans because that man's never going to retire. Now, granted, he did retire a little bit to take care of his girls, but all of his girls are out of the house. And this Blame It All on My Roots tour that he's on now, he was in Salt Lake City and he wasn't sure what the future holds, but man, he would love to come back and start another tour right there in Salt Lake City. It just makes you wonder, does he do that in every city? Man, I would love to come back anytime. I'm all yours, Dallas.
1: 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I'm Robin Francis, welcoming you to join Eddie Suter and I for each and every exciting moment of Golden Tornado Football this Friday night. 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
0: Kenton area weather, partly sunny today with an 80% chance for showers and thunderstorms. The high 85 and a southwest wind at 5 to 10. Tonight, cloudy, 40% chance for rain, becoming partly cloudy overnight with a low of 68. Partly sunny on Thursday, becoming mostly sunny in the afternoon and a high of 90 and a south wind at 5 to 10. Clear Thursday night, look for a low of 58. And Friday, mostly sunny with a high of 65.
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0: We made it. What's going on at Scott Gaines? Getting ready to get out of here. I need you to have a fantastic day. It's not a request. It's a requirement. I need you to smile at people. Let's put some good out in the world. You know I love you. I tell you every day I do. And remember, you're never by yourself. All right? Keep that in mind. There is somebody out there that loves you, prays for you each and every day, and that is me. Even though I don't know who you are, I always make sure I say a special prayer for the folks who have the radio on. Because it does. You guys are like family. I wouldn't have been able to do this for as long as I have if I wouldn't have had listeners like yourselves. So thank you, thank you, thank you. I appreciate each and every one of you. I want you to have a great day, and I will meet you back here tomorrow.
1: 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November 1st is the last day to enter. 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
4: This is a Forever Communications news update. Tennessee voters will decide this November on proposed changes to the state's constitution. The first proposal is whether to permanently prohibit the state from levying a state property tax, a measure designated as Amendment 2. While the state has not collected a property tax since 1949, the legal authority to introduce one remains in place unless a constitutional ban has been passed. Passing the amendment will have zero immediate impact on what homeowners currently pay, as local city and county property taxes will remain entirely unaffected. Supporters argue that embedding the ban within the state constitution protects property owners from future tax hikes that could make homeownership less affordable. The measure will appear alongside two other proposed constitutional amendments on the ballot for the November 3rd general election. The other proposed amendments to the state's constitution would allow courts to hold a defendant that is accused of a crime punishable by death penalty, an act of terrorism, second-degree murder, aggravated rape of a child, and aggravated rape and grave torture to be held without bail until their court date. The final proposed amendment would give victims of crimes more rights to fair treatment, be protected from harassment, intimidation, and abuse, keep their families safe, and be informed of a scheduled release date of the

0: person or persons that committed the crime against the victim. All proposed changes will be located on the ballot near the governor's race. A Tennessee Republican senator is pushing for temporary relief for drivers by proposing a month-long suspension of the state's gasoline tax. State Senator Tom Hatcher from Maryville formally asked Governor Bill Lee to pause the 27.4 cent per gallon tax for the month of November, pointing out that regular gas prices in the state are averaging around $3.90 per gallon. While state officials are generally hesitant to pause the funding, especially as Tennessee faces a massive $58 billion to $87 billion backlog in highway and bridge infrastructure needs over the next 30 years. Hatcher emphasizes that a single month pause would minimize the financial impact on essential transportation budgets. If approved, the 30-day tax holiday will begin on November 1st. The grand opening night to unveil the renovations to the historic Capitol Theater in downtown Union City will be Saturday, November the 28th. The grand opening will feature Christmas at the Capitol with Masquerade Theater alumni. The Capitol Theater was originally built in 1927 and has been undergoing a major renovation thanks to generous donations. The Capitol Theater will continue to serve as a creative space for the community by hosting performing arts to house plays, movies, concerts, comedy shows, and much more. This has been a Forever Communications News Update.
1: Fox News, I'm Tom Graham. President Trump continues to make stops in several states, stumping on behalf of Republican candidates ahead of next month's midterms.
2: The president is trying to pack as much as he can into every single day. He's waking up in Las Vegas today. He'll make remarks in Arizona before he heads up to Montana. He was in Alaska last night. He was stumping for Senator Dan Sullivan there in a very, very tight race. It is right now a toss-up, according to Fox News Power Rankings.
1: Fox's Aisha Hosni. Sullivan locked in a tight race with Democrat Senate candidate Mary Petullo. A new warning suggesting diesel fuel will be in short supply for months to come.
3: The International Energy Agency says supplies of diesel are expected to be low well into 2027. The Middle East and Russia are losing a combined 1.3 million barrels of exports a day as a result of armed conflict.
1: Fox's Jonathan Savage. 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
2: Kenton area weather, partly sunny today with an 80% chance for showers and thunderstorms. The high 85 and a southwest wind at 5 to 10. Tonight, cloudy, 40% chance for rain, becoming partly cloudy overnight with a low of 68. Partly sunny on Thursday, becoming mostly sunny in the afternoon and a high of 90 and a south wind at 5 to 10. Clear Thursday night, look for a low of 58. And Friday, mostly sunny with a high of 65.
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3: This is the Sports 731 Network Sports Update. Tuesday's Major League Baseball postseason action had the Tampa Bay Rays defeating the Cleveland Guardians 3-1. That series tied at 1 now. National League Championship Series resumes tonight in Los Angeles as the Dodgers host the Milwaukee Brewers for Game 3 of their best-of-7 series. Game time is set for 7 on Fox Sports 1. Brewers have a 2-games-to-none lead in the series. Union City Boys cross-country team won the Dyer County Choctaw Invitational on Tuesday. It is the Golden Tornadoes' 6th straight win. Milo Turner finished first. Woodrow McKinnis came in second. Maddox Turner finished fourth. Stella Graham finished fifth for the Lady Tornadoes. Friday night's high school football action as Union City at Gibson County. Froggy 99.3 in the Sports 731 Network's coverage begins with Tornado Talk at 6:30. The kickoff from Dyer set for 7. Also Friday night on the Sports 731 Network, Halls will be at Milan, Liberty at JCM, and JCS at Harding Academy. Other games of local interest on Friday night, South Fulton is at O'Brien Central, Lake County at Humboldt, Dyer County at USJ, Covington at Dyersburg, South Gibson at Crockett County, Riverside at Scotts Hill, and Ripley will be at McNary Central. Dresden, Gleason, Greenfield, Henry County, Huntington, McKenzie, West Carroll, and Westview have open dates this week. The featured NFL Thursday night game this week as the defending Super Bowl champion Seattle Seahawks in the Mile High City. They played the Denver Broncos. It'll be on Prime at 7:15. Tuesday night college football finals, MTSU down Delaware 33-30 and Jacksonville State over Florida International 27-24. Tonight, Kennesaw State is at Missouri State and Western Kentucky is at Sam Houston State. On Saturday, the Tennessee Volunteers will host the Alabama Crimson Tide. Kickoff from Neyland Stadium set for 2:30. WENK will have the broadcast of the game starting at 12 noon on the Vol Radio Network. Also Saturday, Gardner Webb will be at UT Martin, South Dakota at Murray State, Austin Peay at West Georgia, Arkansas at Vandy, Kentucky at Oklahoma, and Ohio State in Indiana. Tuesday night in the NHL, Vegas down the Nashville Predators 5-2. Predators will now host the San Jose Sharks Thursday night, 7 o'clock at the Bridgestone Arena on Broadway in the Music City. WNBA playoffs will continue Saturday with the Atlanta Dream taking on the Golden State Valkyries in the best-of-7 WNBA Championship Series. 2:30 is when they'll tip off. Nashville Soccer Club's next match is tonight to host Sporting Kansas City for a 7:30 match at Geodis Park in the Music City. The Memphis Grizzlies' next preseason game is Friday night. They'll host the Charlotte Hornets for a 7 o'clock tip-off at the FedEx Forum near Beale in the Bluff City. The NBA regular season begins on Tuesday night. And happy birthday to Union City assistant baseball coach Tracy Brough. He's also the owner of Town & Country Cleaners. Happy birthday, Tracy. I'm Robin Francis on the Sports 731 Network.
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0: Bet on that. That is Blake Whitten. And today, a very important day. Today is Native American Day. So make sure that if you know any Native Americans, that you give them, you know, extra love today, because they're awesome. And it's their day today. It is also National Kick Butt Day, National Real Sugar Day, National Dessert Day, and Be Bald and Be Free Day. So, yeah, quite a bit going on today. Thomas Rhett is next with After All the Bars Are Closed.
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1: Kenton area weather, partly sunny today with an 80% chance for showers and thunderstorms. The high 85 and a southwest wind at 5 to 10. Tonight, cloudy, 40% chance for rain, becoming partly cloudy overnight with a low of 68. Partly sunny on Thursday, becoming mostly sunny in the afternoon and a high of 90 and a south wind at 5 to 10. Clear Thursday night, look for a low of 58. And Friday, mostly sunny with a high of 65.
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0: enough.
1: Chan Party with boots off. Still, they're trying to figure out what was going on. Actress Selma Blair, you know, we talked about this yesterday, the same time, I believe. But she was arraigned on Monday evening on assault charges in New York following an alleged altercation with flight attendants aboard a Delta flight from Los Angeles to New York City. This happened on Sunday. Allegedly, she also had, like I said, alleged altercations with a Port Authority officer and a registered nurse, according to a complaint obtained by ABC News. So a judge set bail for Blair at $20,000 cash, $60,000 bond, or $60,000 partially secured bond during her hearing on Monday, and she was indeed released on bond, and she will be back in court January 19th next year. But I mean, she's always been such a sweet person. Many people say such good things about her in the Hollywood world. She is suffering from MS, and well, according to another statement to ABC News, Blair's representative has shared that she experienced a medical emergency that led to the alleged conduct. Upon landing, she received immediate medical attention and is currently in stable condition. So I just hope that she gets better and they figure out what's going on, because now the FBI and Federal Aviation Administration say that they are investigating the alleged incident. So like I said, in days to come, I'm sure we'll find out more about it. But it doesn't seem like something that she would normally do, right? So anyway, like I said, I wish her the best, and I hope that they can figure out what's going on, because if whatever happened to her could happen to others in her condition, that would be a good thing to know. You know, she could only help others by this situation to keep it from ever happening again. But we'll find out as the days go by. Ella Langley is next with Love and Life Again.
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5: Fox News, I'm CJ Papapote. Leo is walking and eating. Doctors say his post-operative tests are normal after yesterday's lung cancer surgery. Inflation up. The consumer price index for the year ending in September rising 3.7%. Core CPI for the year rising 2.6%.
6: The Federal Reserve is not going to like this number. It's not going to move them off. Looking at the debate of a rate hike. Now, we might not see a rate hike in this next meeting, but the debate is still going to be there.
5: Fox's Edward Lawrence, President Trump in rural Arizona.
7: He's going to be able to connect with voters in three different states. Yes, Arizona, but also Nevada and California. You know, this is all part of a broader White House strategy. The president's campaign team is spending time, money, and resources in smaller communities trying to bring out support the people that have been with the president now for several years.
5: That is Fox's Mark Meredith in Bullhead City, Arizona. 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
1: Kenton area weather, partly sunny today with an 80% chance for showers and thunderstorms. The high 85 and a southwest wind at 5 to 10. Tonight, cloudy, 40% chance for rain, becoming partly cloudy overnight with a low of 68. Partly sunny on Thursday, becoming mostly sunny in the afternoon and a high of 90 and a south wind at 5 to 10. Clear Thursday night, look for a low of 58. And Friday, mostly sunny with a high of 65.
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1: 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It's Shaboozy with a bar song, Tipsy.

0: Empty Words, that is Corey Kent. Let's do it. Let's take a trip down memory lane. This day in history, October 14th. Our first stop is the year 1943. And that is when the Radio Corporation of America, RCA, completed the sale of the NBC Blue Radio Network to businessman Edward J. Noble for $8 million. The network was renamed the American Broadcasting Company, ABC, which, of course, is owned these days by Disney. This day in history, 1961, the first Alvin and the Chipmunks show appeared on TV. And in 1977, Linda Ronstadt sings the national anthem at the Dodgers-Yankees World Series game. And there you have it, this day in history. Moving forward, we'll hear from Lauren Elena and Chase Matthew.
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It's Megan Maroney with Medicine. Oh, the scandal they created, but now we've got confirmation that former Good Morning America anchors TJ Holmes and Amy Robach are going to get married September 19th in Arkansas. They did. I shouldn't say they are. They did. They went ahead and tied the knot. They said I do, both of them, in Arkansas. So now you know the latest. They kind of kept that under wraps for a little bit, but cat's out of the bag now. Jason Aldean is next with Dirt Road Anthem. Area.

0: student athletes work hard all year to perform their best. In recognition of their hard work, the Jim Cauley High School Hero Athlete Program will return for a seventh year. For the past 6 years, 176 athletes have been recognized and 12 scholarships have been awarded in Jim Cauley's honor. Student athletes will be recognized from Lake, Obion, and Weakley County Schools who exemplify hero characteristics, honorable character, exceptional community service, respectful attitude, and outstanding attendance. 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

the day, Potts Farm was a place to go. Load a truck up, hit the dirt road. Jump the barbed wire, spread the word. Light the bonfire and call the girls. King and the Can and the Marlboro Man. Jack and Jim were a few good men. Where you learn how to kiss and cuss and fight too. Better watch out for the boys in blue. And all this small town, he said, she said. Ain't it funny how rumors spread? Like I know something y'all don't know. Man, that talk is getting old. You better mind your business, man. Watch your mouth. For I have to knock that loud mouth out. I'm tired of talking, man. Y'all ain't listening. The mold.

0: Country and She Knows It. That is Luke Bryan. We now have another device that is going to help you lose weight and get in shape. Okay, Google. They've introduced the Fitbit Edge, a lower profile wearable fitness monitor that tracks movement and offers workout plans using Gemini AI Assistant. So will that help? I don't know. You know, I've had a Fitbit. I have that ring, the finger ring. I can't even think of the name of the thing because I have it. I wear it, but then I don't really understand Aura ring. And I really don't understand what it's telling me. Is that bad? Yeah, I spent all that money on it. And I'm like, I don't understand what it's saying. What am I supposed to do? Why won't it fix my problems? Yeah, I'm supposed to do that. But anyway, I wish one of these devices would somehow give us more time. That's what the device I need, one that will freeze time and allow me to work out and then, you know, pick back up, right? So I have time to work out and I don't fall behind on other things that need to be done. Yes, adulting. Oh, it ain't easy, but it's better than the alternative. Kip Moore is up next with Beer Money.
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2: 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Do you have siblings? Are you and your siblings exactly alike? I'd be willing to bet that you're not. My sister is short, I'm tall. She has curly hair, mine is straight. She's a great cook and seamstress, not me. I love public speaking and she'd rather die. Even in the Bible, we can read about fascinating sibling pairs that were opposites in every way. These differences led to grief, wars, jealousy, and even murder. Let's dig into these stories and see how God used every situation to ultimately bring about His will. 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
2: News. I'm Tom Graham. President Trump traveling to Arizona and Montana today as the November midterms near. He's attempting to boost several Republican candidates, making his first stop in Bullhead City, Arizona.
3: When the president arrives in rural Arizona, he's going to be able to connect with voters in three different states. Yes, Arizona, but also Nevada and California. This is all part of a broader White House strategy. The president's campaign team is spending time, money, and resources in smaller communities trying to bring out support.
2: Fox's Mark Meredith last night. The president held a rally in Wasilla, Alaska. Social Security recipients will be getting a raise next year.
4: Benefits will be going up next year for those on Social Security. The Social Security Administration says benefits are rising 3.6% in January 2027.
2: Fox's Jenny Casola. 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
16: Kenton area weather, partly sunny today with an

0: 80% chance for showers and thunderstorms. The high 85 and a southwest wind at 5 to 10. Tonight, cloudy. 40% chance for rain. Becoming partly cloudy overnight with a low of 68. Partly sunny on Thursday. Becoming mostly sunny in the afternoon and a high of 90 and a south wind at 5 to 10. Clear Thursday night. Look for a low of 58. Friday, mostly sunny with a high of 65.
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He personally called and surprised radio stations and personalities nationwide to announce the 2026 CMA Broadcast Award winners. Yeah, I didn't get a phone call. Here's Zach Tapp.

0: rethink some things. That is Luke Combs. And they've done a lot of thinking and they want to know the answers. They are at it again. I think I shared with you last week that they were going to do it. And now it has begun. A 17-member team from Purdue University, they have started the search in South Pacific Island for Amelia Earhart's Lockheed's Electra 10E aircraft. It's been missing since she vanished during an attempt around the world flight nearly 90 years ago. So what can they find being that long a time? Well, no telling. Okay, we'll just have to wait for them to do their thing. I hope they find answers. I hope they you know, solve that once and for all. And then they need to start looking for Jimmy Hoffa, right? Isn't he the one that's still missing too? Maybe if they can find her, they can find him. I don't know. But I hope they do, because I think her family would really like to know as well. You know, and so many books will be rewritten, history books, you know, once they find her. I got positive vibes out there that they are going to find out what happened with that aircraft. So good luck to them, and just make sure they, you know, hope they stay safe and just put out positive vibes for them. Kenny Chesney is next with American Kids.
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0: painted you pretty. That is Hudson Westbrook. It's going to take you back in time, perhaps when you were little, when you got the Christmas gift of a Easy Bake Oven. I wanted one. I never got one. I'm still a little bitter to this day between that and the Barbie Dream House. Wanted them both. Never got them. Anyway, but today's random stat of the day is the fact that in its first year, there were over 500,000 Easy Bake Ovens sold. Very popular toy. Even today. Dierks Bentley is next with Drunk on a Plane.
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1: 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Do you have siblings? Are you and your siblings exactly alike? I'd be willing to bet that you're not. My sister is short, I'm tall. She has curly hair, mine is straight. She's a great cook and seamstress, not me. I love public speaking and she'd rather die. Even in the Bible, we can read about fascinating sibling pairs that were opposites in every way. These differences led to grief, wars, jealousy, and even murder. Let's dig into these stories and see how God used every situation to ultimately bring about His will. Listen, because it's all good.
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0: We've got a new Guinness World Record. Two California friends set out to make this happen. They wanted to assemble this massive Lego world map in under 5 hours. Athena Leong and Sevi Swift completed all 11,695 pieces of the world's largest commercially available 2D Lego set in 4 hours, 59 minutes, and 51 seconds at a toy shop in Hayward. Much congratulations to them. They spent a full month practicing their strategy before the official attempt, discovering that sorting and building by color significantly sped up their progress. They easily beat the 5-hour and 30-minute benchmark established by Guinness World Records. And the pair, who bonded over a shared passion for Lego after meeting a year prior, celebrated their historic speed building achievement. So again, much congratulations to them. That is awesome. I never got into Lego, but one of these days I feel like I should, because it seems like it's so much fun and so many like adults are into it versus even little kids, because, well, you have to have money to buy these Lego sets. They're getting pretty expensive.
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3: News. I'm Gianna Gelosi. The president is taking his midterm message on the road again with two stops today, one in Bullhead City, Arizona.
4: The president's campaign team is spending time, money, and resources in smaller communities trying to bring out support the people that have been with the president now for several years. Last night, the president was in Alaska, where he, of course, urged voters to stand by him and the Republican ticket.
3: That's Fox's Mark Meredith, but the president has prices to address ahead of the midterms as higher energy prices drove up inflation in the U.S. in September.
5: It looks like it's accelerating. 0.6 month over month in line with expectations on the headline. 3.7 is what we advance year over year.
3: That is Fox Business Network's Taylor Riggs with the latest consumer price index and cost of living adjustment for people on Social Security. They're going to get about $75 more each month next year. 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
3: Kenton area weather, cloudy this afternoon with an 80% chance for showers and thunderstorms, the high 85, and a southwest wind at 5 to 10. Tonight, cloudy, 40% chance for rain, becoming partly cloudy overnight with a low of 68. Partly sunny on Thursday, becoming mostly sunny in the afternoon and a high of 90, and a south wind at 5 to 10. Clear Thursday night, look for a low of 58, and Friday mostly sunny with a high of 65.
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Over this past year, he has dropped 30 pounds, and he showed it off while doing a little elk hunting. 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

0: Hey, Jerry, what are you doing out back in the Jerry Ward Autoplex Service Department? 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
1: Oh, that's so I don't get any grease on my clothes. 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My favorite is when the cars and trucks smell just like a brand new one.
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1: 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That's just a little coffee I spilled earlier. Or maybe it was some barbecue sauce.
0: 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You might even catch Jerry in his coveralls.
1: And like I always say, don't dream it, drive it.
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Jordan Davis with Mess. Happy birthday. If today is your special day. Some of the celebrities you share your day with include Ralph Lauren. He is, you know, all about fashion, and he's 87 today. You got British singer Cliff Richard, who is 86. Justin Hayward of the Moody Blues is turning the big 80 today. Thomas Dolby, 68. Natalie Maines of the Chicks is now 52. Usher, the singer, he's 48. Stacey Keibler, you know, the wrestler, she's 47. And Detroit Lions quarterback Jared Jeff is 32 today. So happy birthday, everybody. Make it a good one. On the way, we've got more great music for you. Sugarland will follow Tyler Hubbard. Don't let car-

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4: 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My sister is short, I'm tall. She has curly hair, mine is straight. She's a great cook and seamstress, not me. I love public speaking and she'd rather die. Even in the Bible, we can read about fascinating sibling pairs that were opposites in every way. These differences led to grief, wars, jealousy, and even murder. Let's dig into these stories and see how God used every situation to ultimately bring about His will. 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
1: What took you so long? That is Jacob Hackworth. I'm Sherry Farmer, and I recently found out that I'm getting an award. I don't know if it's going to be a Fragile type of an award, but I think they're giving me this award because they got my business, my company, confused with another company. And they feel guilty about it. So I've been very torn over the last couple of weeks knowing about it. I'm like, do I really? Because they turned it around and they're like, well, you know, Sherry, you do so many things in the community, blah, blah, blah, blah, blah. We really want to give it to you. So, I mean, I am honored. You know, it's great to be acknowledged. But at the same time, I'm hoping it's for the right reasons and it's not out of guilt. Okay. So, you know, if you could put some positive vibes out for me, I would appreciate it so that I just know what to do. And I better know quick because this award deal is this evening. So, again, an award is award, right? I mean, it's always good to get those, the little shiny one. I don't know what it's going to look like, but I mean, that would be pretty cool if it looks like a Grammy or something. But, you know, I really do think they got me confused. Well, my company confused with someone else, and out of guilt, they're now turning that award for an individual, which is me. So we shall see. Riley Green is up next with Think As You Drunk.
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0: 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I'm feeling froggy. Ribbit.
1: 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We are Northwest Tennessee's Froggy.
2: News. I'm Tom Graham. President Trump continues his campaign blitz as the November midterms draw near. He's holding events today in Arizona and Montana after a stop last night in Alaska. Fox's Aisha Hosni.
3: There are plenty of candidates out there that do want the president's help. Last night, Trump stopped for Alaska Senator Dan Sullivan, who faces Democrat challenger Mary Peltola in what is essentially now a toss-up race. The president confident in his ability to rally voters.
2: Many Democrats feeling confident they could retake the majority in the House and Senate. A civil suit against a popular social media influencer has now been dropped.
4: 20-year-old Braden Peters, known as Clavicular, was charged in September with rape, drugging someone for sexual intercourse, and procuring alcohol for an underage person. The charges stemmed from an alleged incident last year at his parents' home in Massachusetts.
2: Fox's Tanya J. Powers. 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
3: Kenton area weather, cloudy this afternoon with an 80% chance for showers and thunderstorms, the high 85, and a southwest wind at 5 to 10. Tonight, cloudy, 40% chance for rain, becoming partly cloudy overnight with a low of 68. Partly sunny on Thursday, becoming mostly sunny in the afternoon and a high of 90, and a south wind at 5 to 10. Clear Thursday night, look for a low of 58, and Friday mostly sunny with a high of 65.
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0: that was Let Him In Anyway from Blake Shelton, a song that he holds in high regard, even in the context of his entire recorded catalog.
1: One of the more powerful lyrics of my career, I think, has to be Let Him In Anyway. This is another Hardy song that he sent over to me, and wow, I mean, just wow is really all I know to say about this thing. The first time I heard it, I mean, my jaw hit the floor. It's such a well-written song, but even more than that to me is I feel like this is a song that's never been written before, and that's getting harder and harder and harder to find.
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0: anytime soon. That is Jason Aldean. And I had shared with you earlier that there are so many books coming out, so many memoirs and folks telling all. And, well, Colin Gosselin, known for appearing alongside his 7 siblings and John, Kate, plus 8. Right? Remember that show? Well, he is alleging his mother verbally and physically abused him as a child. And you're going to be able to read the details in his upcoming memoir, In the Shadow of 8. What a great title, huh? In the Shadow of 8. I mean, I have a feeling it'll probably become, you know, not only a book, but of course, I mean, that's obviously going to happen. But perhaps this is leading up to his own show, maybe? Who knows? But it's interesting that I'm wondering if all the kids will end up writing a book. Because I believe mom has, and I think dad has. So now we've got at least one sibling. So we shall see, right? So let me know if you plan on buying this book, reading this book. If you're interested at all, hit me up on the socials. Darius Rucker is next with Wagon Wheel.
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0: That is Dan and Shay with Say So. And it really is a thing. And I want to make sure you know about it because the word starting to be, or the phrase, is being used more and more. The Sunday scaries. Perhaps you've had them. I know I have. It's just that nervous feeling on Sundays that you get realizing you gotta go back to work again on Monday. Maybe you didn't get all the things done that you needed to get in, right, on the weekend, because time just passes you by so fast, especially if you have kiddos and you're running them here to that soccer game, to that basketball game, volleyball, all the things, right, dance. All of a sudden, before you know it, you gotta be ready for Monday. So that's what they call the Sunday scaries. Hopefully you do not experience that this weekend or ever, but it's inevitable. You know, we're all going to feel it at least every now and then, maybe at least once a month, right? Zach Brown Band is next with Whatever It Is.
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4: 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My sister is short, I'm tall. She has curly hair, mine is straight. She's a great cook and seamstress, not me. I love public speaking and she'd rather die. Even in the Bible, we can read about fascinating sibling pairs that were opposites in every way. These differences led to grief, wars, jealousy, and even murder. Let's dig into these stories and see how God used every situation to ultimately bring about His will. 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
2: John Saucier. President Trump is facing backlash from both parties for his plan to buy diesel fuel from Russia. Iowa Representative and Republican Senate candidate Ashley Hinson tells Fox Business that she's skeptical of the deal.
3: It's harvest season here in Iowa. Our farmers are going through a lot of diesel. Yeah. We have to get those prices down. I'm just not sure we need to deal with Russia to get that done.
2: President Trump has defended his plan as the right choice for the American people. Federal officials searching the home of Minnesota Congresswoman Ilhan Omar, part of a criminal investigation. House Majority Whip Tom Emmer also on Fox Business.
4: Judge

0: Bureau has told us there is an ongoing investigation. I look forward to hearing more. I can tell you that the people that I represent at home, they believe it's high time that Ilhan Omar and others be held accountable for breaking the law.
1: Congresswoman Omar has not been charged with a crime and denies any wrongdoing. 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
1: Kenton area weather, cloudy this afternoon with an 80% chance for showers and thunderstorms, the high 85, and a southwest wind at 5 to 10. Tonight, cloudy, 40% chance for rain, becoming partly cloudy overnight with a low of 68. Partly sunny on Thursday, becoming mostly sunny in the afternoon and a high of 90, and a south wind at 5 to 10. Clear Thursday night, look for a low of 58, and Friday mostly sunny with a high of 65.

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1: He's a ranch hand in a pinch, man. 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Cause she's a gold digger with a quick trigger. A cast iron skillet swinging lid flipper.

0: just want my horse back.
1: What my horse back comes to us courtesy of Cody Johnson, a Texas country icon who has expanded his horizons, become one of country's biggest stars. Blake Shelton on the way doing a song we know and love. And the same can be said for the track from Keith Urban that's just around the bend.
2: Area student athletes work hard all year to perform their best. In recognition of their hard work, the Jim Cauley High School Hero Athlete Program will return for a seventh year. For the past 6 years, 176 athletes have been recognized, and 12 scholarships have been awarded in Jim Cauley's honor. Student athletes will be recognized from Lake, Obion, and Weakley County Schools who exemplify hero characteristics, honorable character, exceptional community service, respectful attitude, and outstanding attendance. Thank you to Jerry Ward Autoplex, Brooks Beyond Beauty, ARS Roofing, Dyersburg State Community College, and the Cauley and Keithley families for allowing us to honor Jim. 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

0: He started off strictly as a songwriter in Nashville, then became a performer later, and has carved out a pretty solid spot for himself over the course of 20 years or so. Randy Houser, that's Back in the Bottle. Stay here for even more of the good stuff, including Luke Bryan, just a couple minutes from now.
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2: Fox News, I'm Carmen Roberts. President Trump pours on his red state blitz as he tries to rally support for Republicans in the midterms. He was in Alaska last night.
3: And he told voters last night at the rally that he believes the only way the GOP is going to have a chance in 3 weeks is that he puts himself front and center.
2: Fox's Mark Meredith. The president's in Arizona and Montana today, and several polls show Democrats stand a good chance of retaking control of the House. Gas prices drove inflation higher last month.
4: The U.S. inflation rate still accelerated in September. The consumer price index was up 3.7% from a year ago. The Labor Department says the prices for computer chips and electronics are also up.
2: Fox's Jared Halpern at the White House. But next year's Social Security COLA won't keep up with current inflation. The administration says it will be 3.6%. 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
9: Kenton area weather, cloudy this afternoon with an 80% chance for showers and thunderstorms, the high 85, and a southwest wind at 5 to 10. Tonight, cloudy, 40% chance for rain, becoming partly cloudy overnight with a low of 68. Partly sunny on Thursday, becoming mostly sunny in the afternoon and a high of 90, and a south wind at 5 to 10. Clear Thursday night, look for a low of 58. Friday, mostly sunny with a high of 65.
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Rethink some things. That's Luke Combs. Now, Low Cash, a little hometown home for you. You got me, the Finch Frog, back in on your Wednesday hot day afternoon, playing all of your country favorites.

0: All I'm saying is maybe, John, you need some odor eaters. You got your boots off, and it's kind of funky up in here. Sam Hunt and 23 on Froggy 99.3. Low cash in that hometown home. We'll do some Dylan Scott coming up. Also, Justin Moore and Luke Combs. Who's having a birthday today on the 14th day of October? My aunt is celebrating a birthday today. Lynn Taylor. Lynn, hope you're having a great day today. Also having a birthday today on October 14th is Courtney Bailey. Courtney, hope you're having a happy day. Kevin Bartholomew, Kevin, happy birthday to you. Tasia Milton, Tasia, hope you're having a happy day. Sierra Newbern, Sierra, happy birthday to you. Shanna Carper, Shanna, hope you're having a happy one. Mel Jones, Mel, happy birthday. Tammy Irwin, Tammy, hope you're having a happy day today. And Elizabeth Vickery, Elizabeth, happy birthday to you. Also, Tracy Bruff, Tracy, hope you're having a happy day today as well. So, Tracy, Elizabeth, Tammy, Mel, Shanna, Sierra, Tasia, Kevin, Courtney, and Lynn, happy birthday to all of you from all of us right here at Froggy 99.3.
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7: Tornado football back on Friday night after a bye week. 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

0: Move On with Kevin Powers and Shaboozy, Dylan Scott and My Girl in there. Taylor Swift coming up in just a few minutes. Where's the Lifeline Bloodmobile set up today? They actually are in Somerville until 6 o'clock tonight at First Baptist Church. If you got family or friends near Somerville, let them know the Bloodmobile is there. Tomorrow, a couple of stops. One at USJ, University School of Jackson, from 12:30 to 5:30. The other is at Kenton. That's right, just up the road, White Squirrel Country. Kenton Elementary, the Bloodmobile is going to be up the road from 12:30 to 5:30. So if you can get over there, please roll up your sleeve and give the gift of life. It doesn't matter your blood type. They definitely need them all. 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Every blood type makes a difference. But I always say this. If you know that you're type O negative, please give as often as you can, which you can donate every 8 weeks, because your blood type is the universal blood type. 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When there's an emergency and they don't have time to test blood types, they can give them type O negative, and everything's going to be fine. 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

0: Madison, Megan Maroney on Froggy 99.3, Justin Moore, Time's Ticking, Taylor Swift, and I Knew It, I Knew You. What about Zach John King coming up in just a few minutes as we're playing all of your favorites here on Froggy 99.3. 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If you haven't, you can get it free in your App Store or Google Play. I've already looked. 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If you don't have the smartphone but you got the internet, you can do it on there. We got Lexington at Lewis County. We're covering that one on Friday night, as well as Milan versus Halls, Jackson Christian at Hardin Academy. The Jackson-Madison County Schools Game of the Week is Liberty at JCM. And we have, of course, Union City at Gibson County. So those are the games that we have coverage for this week on sports731.com and the Sports 731 Network. If you don't know, Westview has a bye week this week. A lot of schools had them last week. Westview's is this week.
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2: News. I'm John Saucier. The Lindsey Clancy trial. The Massachusetts mom who killed her three kids ended in a mistrial last month. The jury couldn't unanimously agree that she wasn't criminally responsible due to postpartum psychosis. Well, on the Fox News channel, that holdout juror, Michael Desranville, says he had no reasonable doubt, describing Clancy's actions as methodical based on what he saw in the courtroom.
3: The thought process that goes behind and to fulfill the commitment of doing that.
2: The full interview will be on Fox and Friends tomorrow morning, 8 a.m. Eastern, and on Outnumbered at noon. The Justice Department says it's charged more than 70 people and almost $500 million in fraud, part of a crackdown on tax fraud. The Social Security Administration Commissioner is Frank Bisignano.
4: Enforcement of the tax laws is critical to ensuring fairness in our tax system.
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2: Kenton area weather, cloudy this afternoon with an 80% chance for showers and thunderstorms, the high 85, and a southwest wind at 5 to 10. Tonight, cloudy, 40% chance for rain, becoming partly cloudy overnight with a low of 68. Partly sunny on Thursday, becoming mostly sunny in the afternoon and a high of 90, and a south wind at 5 to 10. Clear Thursday night, look for a low of 58, and Friday mostly sunny with a high of 65.
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0: country am I in?
1: It doesn't matter. It's 5 o'clock somewhere.
0: It's always on 5 in Margaritaville, come to think of it.
1: Yeah, I heard that.
0: You've been there, haven't you?
1: Yes, sir.
0: I've seen your boat there.

You can bet on that. It's Blake, Witten, Luke Bryan crashing my party, Kane and Marshmallow Miles on it. Got Toby Keith, got Kenny Chesney, got a little Zach Top coming up as well. It's all right here

0: on Froggy 99.3 as we play all of your country favorites all afternoon long. Let's find out what's going on as far as some random facts, shall we? Facts you probably wouldn't know if I didn't tell you. Facts you should retain in your brain. If you'd like to play trivia at your local bar or restaurant, some of these things could pop up from time to time. We'll get started with this one. The Chinese buffet was not Chinese. It was actually created in Vancouver, British Columbia in Canada back in 1870. Some Scandinavian immigrants set up a traditional smorgasbord, but had a chef stock it with Chinese food instead of the usual stuff like fish and bread. So that's where the Chinese buffet actually came from Canada. Did you know that there are more payday loan businesses in America than there are McDonald's? And it's not even close. There's about 23,000 payday loan business versus only 13,000 McDonald's. So almost twice as many payday loan services. You know, there's a small town in Montana that is called Malta. Its name was supposedly determined when a great northern official spun a globe and his finger ended up pointing to the island of Malta in the Mediterranean Sea. That's how they named the town. You know, the Here's Johnny scene from The Shining took 3 days to film and 60 doors. I bet whoever, whether it was Jack or actually the stuntman, was exhausted chopping up those doors with that axe. And finally, Paul McCartney earned $7 million the entire time the Beatles were together. That's it. $7 million. That's how much he earned while the Beatles were together. He has earned more than $1.2 billion since. That's random facts for your Wednesday.
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0: Ross and Dickerson, worth your while. Toby Keith, courtesy of the Red, White, and Blue, with Jordan Davis coming up. 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

0: Kenny Chesney, remember me that way. That's what I'm trying to say here on Froggy 99.3. Jordan Davis turning this truck around with little Luke Combs and Chris Stapleton coming up before the hour is up here on Froggy 99.3. What's going on with some music news? All right, country music news. You may have heard about Zach Bryan. He's releasing an 8-track EP called Young Manhood and Other Donatable Organs. It's coming out on Friday. It includes songs with Lana Del Rey and the Turnpike Troubadours. He says, quote, love you guys very much and hope you enjoy it. Thank you for a great year on the road. And other Zach news, he gave a look inside his home in Manhattan for Architectural Digest. So if you're a Zach Bryan fan, new 8-track EP coming out this Friday.
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3: Fox News, I'm Tom Rigotti. Pope Leo XIV is now recovering from cancer surgery. Fox's Lauren Green with the latest.
4: He's eating, walking, and even celebrated mass on his floor. Yesterday, doctors at Gemelli Hospital in Rome removed a lower section of his right lung. Tests confirmed a diagnosis of lung adenocarcinoma, the most common type of lung cancer with the most favorable prognosis.
3: There has been no official prognosis from the Vatican. President Trump is in Bullhead City, Arizona, south of Las Vegas, Nevada, this afternoon to rally support for Republicans ahead of the midterms. That includes Congressman Andy Biggs, who's trying to unseat incumbent Democratic Governor Katie Hobbs. The president calls Biggs a much better candidate.
5: She's a dumb person. You ever see her? She looks at, I swear she's a dumb person. I know smart people.
3: Trump will rally supporters in Montana tonight. 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
17: Kenton area weather, cloudy this afternoon with an 80% chance for showers and thunderstorms, the high 85, and a southwest wind at 5 to 10. Tonight, cloudy, 40% chance for rain, becoming partly cloudy overnight with a low of 68. Partly sunny on Thursday, becoming mostly sunny in the afternoon and a high of 90, and a south wind at 5 to 10. Clear Thursday night, look for a low of 58, and Friday mostly sunny with a high of 65.
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It's Don't We? 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We painted you pretty right here on Froggy 99.3.

0: Love and Life again, Ella Langley, Joe Diffie in A Pickup Man. Hey, Hudson Westbrook and Painted You Pretty. Music from Graylin James coming your way. 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

0: Empty Words from Corey Kent, Sugarland, and All I Want to Do. Got Dan and Shay and so much more coming your way here on your Wednesday. 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
2: Fox News, I'm John Saucier. President Trump in Bullhead City, Arizona today to rally support for Republican candidates ahead of next month's midterm elections.
3: We have to be here a long time. We want to make it so it never happens again. They can never destroy. They destroyed our country. They would have, if they had one more year in office, our country would have been, I think, destroyed. It could never have been brought back.
2: The latest Fox News power rankings suggest Democrats are favored to flip control of the House. The Lindsey Clancy trial, a Massachusetts mom who killed her three children, ended in a mistrial last month. The jury failed to deliver a unanimous verdict that she wasn't criminally responsible due to postpartum psychosis. On the Fox News Channel, holdout juror Michael Desronville says he had no reasonable doubt, describing Clancy's actions as methodical based on what he saw in the courtroom.
4: The thought process that goes behind and to fulfill.
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0: Kenton area weather, cloudy this afternoon with an 80% chance for showers and thunderstorms, the high 85, and a southwest wind at 5 to 10. Tonight, cloudy, 40% chance for rain, becoming partly cloudy overnight with a low of 68. Partly sunny on Thursday, becoming mostly sunny in the afternoon and a high of 90, and a south wind at 5 to 10. Clear Thursday night, look for a low of 58, and Friday mostly sunny with a high of 65. Welcome to another edition of Tornado Talk. I'm Robin Francis, along with head coach of the Union City.

0: open tornadoes. Wade Maddox, Coach. Last we talked, was basically Milan. Is what stays in what happened in Milan stays in Milan.
1: Yeah, it's definitely one we're trying to forget about and move on. Say forget about it, but I do want them kids to understand how bad that one felt. It's one of them just got away from us early, and I thought we played poorly from the get go. A lot of things we definitely would have liked to have done differently. So, yeah, it's one of those you just kind of wash away and hope to move on and hope it doesn't happen again.
0: You were able to get your guys and keep your guys out there, and it was actually, even though the score doesn't reflect it, second half was very good experience for a lot of them.
1: And that's one thing. We're still trying to get our guys, reps and still trying to get them snaps. And, I want them to understand it no matter what. They're still can, get some work in and really and truly, trying to rotate some guys. Some of our younger backs have been kind of injured. So, it was actually kind of by design. Almost had to leave some of our older backs in and stuff like that. But, trying to get Kennedy as many reps as possible, was beneficial.
0: Talk a little bit about the game and when you realized you got to change a few things and to adjust to what was going on.
1: We came out there. I thought we were going to be more option based throughout the week. I thought we had a good chance to get our quarterback to the edge. For whatever reason, we just we were doing a bad job being able to do that. I think, like I said, things kind of spiraled out on us early. Went three and out, start the possession. I thought we defensively, the first drive, we did a pretty good job of making them drive the field. Got them to a fourth down. They pick it up by a couple feet, and then able to punch one in. We rip a nice long run off to start the second drive offensively, and I thought, okay, now we got a little momentum going. And then we, snap the ball over the quarterback's head, and now we're behind the sticks. And, next thing you know, we're down 14-0. So we're just kind of in that hole trying to dig it out, dig out of it.
0: What did you tell your team? Obviously, you'd had a few moments during the off week, but you reflect back on this game at all?
1: Not a whole lot. I told them when we came in on Monday, I said, I'm not sure exactly what I was seeing on the sideline because that's not the team that I've watched the first 6 weeks of the season. Get better and better each week and, be physical and compete and be high energy. So, I told them we're going to chalk it up to, it was a bad week. It happens to a lot of people. It was a bad week. It was an awful week. And we're just going to move on, and we don't need any more performances like that.
0: What else did you do during the off week? I know you had to go through Wednesday and then gave them some days off.
1: So we came in Monday and Wednesday, and we remaxed. Wanted to see if we're where we need to be strength-wise, if we've lost strength, if we've gained strength. Was very pleased with how our in-season lift's been working for us. Went out Monday after lifting, did a little bit of banging. Tuesday was pretty much a full practice for us. We went, normal Tuesday for us in the morning. And then Wednesday we came out and, we just finished up our maxes and then kind of got them out of there a little bit early on Wednesday so they can enjoy the rest of Wednesday, Thursday, Friday, Saturday, Sunday. Kind of get ready for the stretch run here.
0: Recharge your batteries over the weekend?
1: Yeah, we're able to do that. So had a decent little time, able to spend a little extra time with the family. You kind of get neglected during this time of the year at times, so hopefully the kids were able to do the same. Most everybody came back in pretty good spirits and everything, and so just excited to see you for this little run here.
0: We're going to talk a little bit about Union City taking on Gibson County, resuming with Region 7-2A action that's coming up in just a little while from Dyer, Tennessee. 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
2: After a much-needed open date, Union City Golden Tornado Football Squad returns to action this Friday night as they journey to Gibson County to take on the Pioneers in Region 7-2A action. I'm Robin Francis, welcoming you to join Eddie Suter and I for each and every exciting moment of Golden Tornado Football this Friday night. 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
0: We continue with Tornado Talk, getting ready for Union City and Gibson County from Dyer as the Pioneers. Struggling coach, I mean, that's no other way to think about it. Gibson County had a meeting recently where they talked about going independent. Obviously, they had to declare that. Haven't really heard exactly what they're going to do. A team that could come up and bite.

0: you. I mean, this is a dangerous type situation.
1: Yeah, you know, we've tried to stress the importance of this one all week long. You know, we've told our kids, you know, don't look at records. Don't look at anything other than this is a game you need to win to get into the playoffs. You know, I pretty much told them, win here, and it's about a 98% chance you're in the playoffs. You know, you're one of 32 teams that are getting a play, so let's take this one first, and then we'll move on to the next one as it gets here. So, no, we've tried to stress all week long that we are not trying to overlook anybody. You know, as I've told them in the past, you know, we're not talented enough to overlook anybody. You know, we've got to come out there and be focused and ready to go each and every week.
0: Taking care of business.
1: That's what it pretty much comes down to.
0: Talk a little bit about what Gibson County does that concerns you going into tonight's game.
1: You know, we've seen a couple of different things. A couple of the films that we've got, they're almost throwing the ball 90% of the time. You know, they're 2x2, 3x1, quarterback's chucking it, a lot of quick game, trying to get the ball out of his hands. And then, you know, another film, they go, you know, three running backs, and they're trying to run some inside zone and some outside zone, stuff like that. So, you know, they've got a couple of receivers that catch the ball well. Got a running back's a pretty good-looking kid, and a quarterback, I think, you know, he's approaching 1,000 yards passing on the season. So, you know, they've thrown it with some success this year. Defensively, you know, you're looking at an odd front, a lot of two high, a lot of quarters covers, things like that. So that's kind of what we're looking at this week.
0: Talk a little bit about Union City and your game plan to go against Gibson County. Obviously, you don't want to look ahead because you have JCM next week. You want to take each opponent. But do you put some small things in that they will be familiar with to go into the game like JCM?
1: You know, we didn't. You know, we pretty much said we're going to take this week and we're going to work on us. We're going to get better at what we do. You know, we're going to defend, you know, we do that every week, is defend power and counter and trap and everything else. So, you know, if that's what JCM does, you know, we try and make sure that each week, if an opponent comes out and a look we haven't seen, we're able to defend it. So, you know, again, we just kind of focus on what we do and getting better at everything that we do. And we've made some changes personnel wise, trying to get some different guys onto the field. So yeah, that's kind of where we're at right now.
0: Did Milan do anything that surprised you?
1: No, early in the year, you know, they were fairly basic offensively. The last two games, if you go back and look at them against JCM, a lot of RPO stuff, a lot of stuff trying to get the ball out of the quarterback's hands quick. Defensively, they were giving us a lot of different fronts. You know, they would get us, you know, we'd line up in one front, we'd call a play, they'd shift to another front. A couple of times we were able to check into a better play, you know, and that just comes with experience, especially at the quarterback position. You know, Kennedy's still learning, you know, hey, when the defense checks into a different front, hey, we've got to play for that front as well, you know, get us into a better play right there. But he's going to get more comfortable with that stuff as time goes along. So, you know, again, he's seen it now. So, you know, as it goes along, I think he's going to be much better.
0: Would you rate him going into, I guess, a week and a half or a week and three-fourths of play? How would you rate his play so far?
1: I mean, for everything he's been thrown at him, I mean, it's hard to rate him as anything other than an A for what he's given us. You know, he's come out there and he's won two big games for us. Like I said, you know, the one this past week kind of got away from us early. So that's not really what we're built to do, is to be able to come from three or four scores behind, you know. So, but I mean, with what he's given us and what I've done, you know, seen other sophomores do in the past, you know, it's hard to be anything other than excited with how he's played.
0: We'll have more with Coach Wade Maddox in just a moment. It's Tornado Talk. Union City and Gibson County coming up on Froggy 99.3 in the Sports 731 Network. After a much-needed open date, Union City Golden Tornado Football Squad returns to action this Friday night as they journey to Gibson County to take on the Pioneers in Region 7-2A action. I'm Robin Francis, welcoming you to join Eddie Suter and I for each and every exciting moment of Golden Tornado Football this Friday night. We begin the broadcast with Tornado Talk at 6:30, featuring a conversation with head coach Wade Maddox. The kickoff is set for 7 from Dyer. The Golden Tornadoes and the Pioneers, Friday night on Froggy 99.3 and the Sports 731 Network. Tornado Talk continuing on Froggy 99.3 and the Sports 731 Network, along with head coach of the Union City Golden Tornadoes, Wade Maddox. I'm Robin Francis. We've talked about Milan. We talked about Gibson County, coach. The playoff situation, like you said, win and a very good chance that you'll be into the playoffs. Unfortunately, the Milan game probably knocked you out of a home game, but being in the playoffs, coming from last year, it's a huge, huge momentum.
1: Yeah, you know.

0: like I said, we get this one. We've got a shot to be one of the 32 teams that that have a chance at the end of the year. Again, I don't care where we play as long as we're getting that opportunity, you know, to play in a win or go home game, you know. And there's still some seeding to be determined, you know. It's not like Milan can't slip up against somebody. And, you know, we've seen that happen before. I've seen that happen in the past where we lost one we thought we should have won, and then later on the year somebody else lost one that they should have won and kind of put us back in a nice spot. So, again, you know, we're just going to try and come out, go 1-0 each week, and, you know, wherever that falls, it falls.
1: Any thoughts on the classifications that they're going to be next year? 8 teams in West Tennessee. Would you like to see a big region, or would you like to see them break it down?
0: You know what I'm looking at. Number one, I'd like to USBLA to go ahead and get the regions out so we can start scheduling, because that's a headache enough as it is. You know, what I'm thinking I'm looking at is probably 6 teams in the region. If I had to take a guess, I think you're going to see us, Gibson County, Peabody, Huntington, and McKenzie would be the 5 I would for sure say in. And then they're either going to go south and pull in an Adamsville or a Riverside, somebody like that, or they're going to go a little bit further north and pull in a Waverly, since they're kind of right there near Huntington and all that. So I can see them pulling in a Waverly, something of that nature. So it could kind of go either way, just depending on how you're dividing it, how you're looking at it. You know, I do believe there's a lot more teams actually in the East this year or this time around than there were in the than were last time. I think last time was 28 teams in the West and only 18 teams in the East. So some of those teams are going to be pulling over to the East and kind of leave the West a little bit further down in terms of numbers. But I really think we're going to look at a 6, maybe 7-team region is what we're looking at, if I had to take a guess.
1: Coach, talk a little bit about your season, rating Wade Maddox, I guess you could say, and the job that you've done in your first year so far.
0: I tell people all the time, I'm not here to try and rate myself or talk about things that I've done. You know, those are all irrelevant. You know, all I'm trying to do is get these kids to grow and learn and eventually believe. You know, that's kind of what I told them, is that last step is believing that, you know, they're able to go and win games that maybe they don't think they can win, or that, you know, the lights are a little bit brighter, you know. And once we can kind of get them to believe that they can do those things, I think we're going to kind of hit the last step. I've been pleased with how we've grown throughout the year. You know, the physicality's grown. Pleased with how our practice habits have gotten better. I think we've had a great week of practice. You know, we came out, especially on Tuesday, it was phenomenal. You know, I thought our guys were flying around and everything, and I've told them what the rest of the year looks like in terms of what our plans are. So again, you know, just trying to get them to look at themselves a little bit differently is going to be the hardest part, and it's really the last part that every team needs.
1: Appreciate it, Coach.
0: Thank you.
1: Coach Wade Maddox, Union City and Gibson County. That's coming up in just a little while on Froggy 99.3 in the Sports 731 Network.
2: 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Thank you to Jerry Ward Autoplex, Brooks Beyond Beauty, ARS Roofing, Dyersburg State Community College, and the Cauley and Keithley families for allowing us to honor Jim. 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

It's All My Exes, Lauren Alena and Chase Matthew on Froggy 99.3. You got me, the Bench Frog, keeping the hits going here on your Wednesday Hop Day evening with Posty and Blake. Pour me a drink.

0: Kip Moore, Hey Pretty Girl on Froggy 99.3, Jelly Roll, I Am Not Okay, and Post Malone and Blake Shelton in that set. Got music from Luke Bryan, we got Delaney Wilson. You hear all these names, or any of these names belonging to the top-selling albums of all time? Have you ever wondered which country albums are the highest-selling? Whiskey Riff just recently put together a list based on this month's latest RIAA data. All right? Here are the top 10 best-selling albums in country music. Fly by The Chicks from 1999 has sold 11 million at number 10. Taylor Swift, just a little bit more, 11 million as well, though, from 2008. The album Fearless is at number 9. Shania Twain's Up from 2002 is also sold 11 million at number 8. At number 7, Kenny Rogers' Greatest Hits, of course, from Kenny from 1990, has sold 12 million copies. At number 6, another Shania Twain album from 1995, The Woman in Me, has sold 12 million. Now, your top 5 best-selling country albums of all time. At number 5, The Chicks Are Back, formerly The Dixie Chicks from 1998, with Wide Open Spaces. 13 million copies of Wide Open Spaces sold at number 5. Garth Brooks, his Triple Live album from 2018. So that may be the newest album in the top 10. Triple Live at number 4 with 13 million sold. Another Garth Brooks album. The album No Fences is number 3 from 1990 with 18 million sold. Another Shania Twain album from 1997. Come On Over is number 2 with 20 million copies sold. So in the top 10, Shania Twain is there with 3 albums. Come On Over at number 2. The Woman in Me at number 6. And Up at number 8. The Chicks have 2 at number 5 with Wide Open Spaces and number 10 with Fly. Taylor Swift only 1 at number 9. And this guy has also got 3. And he's got the number 1. Double Live from Garth Brooks from 1998. Has sold 25 million copies to be the best-selling country album of all time. He's also got number 3 and number 4. So the top 4 is Garth Brooks and Shania Twain. 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
8: Again, Union City Golden Tornado football returns after a bye week. They'll take on Gibson County in region play from Dyer. Friday night, we'll be on the air at 6:30 with Tornado Talk, followed by play-by-play with Robin Francis and Eddie Suter at 7.

Dustin Lynch and Mackenzie Porter together thinking about you here on Froggy. Now, Chris Young, I didn't come here to leave, although I will be shortly. I'm going to keep the hits going till 7, though.

Things a man ought to know. Hey, that's Lainey Wilson, and that's going to wrap it up for me. I'll leave you with Jason Aldean and a few others before the hour is up. See you back here tomorrow afternoon starting at 3. As always, reminding you to go to the pet population. Let's have your pets spayed or neutered. Bye-bye, everybody.